0: Here, take it.
1: What? But you know, I can't read this.
0: Well, you have to learn.
2: Because now it's up to you.
0: For both of us.

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In a game we never win, and we're chasing all this fame.

0: Take it.
1: What? But you know, I can't read this.
2: Well, you have to learn.
3: Because now it's up to you.
0: For both of us.

Marcus out of 10. Biting, blowing, is entertaining. And they mark us out of 10. In a game we never win. And we're chasing all.

0: Take it.
1: What? But you know, I can't read this.
0: Well, you have to learn.
2: Because now it's up to you.

and they mark us out of 10. In a game we never win, and we're chasing all this fame.

0: Take it.
1: What? But you know, I can't read this.
0: Well, you have to learn.
2: Because now it's up to you.
0: For both of us.

and they mark us out of 10. In a game we never win. And we're chasing all this fame.

This is something special for you. This is something special for you. This is something special for you. This is something special for you.

0: special for you. This is something special for you. This is something special for you. For you. For you. For you. For you. For you. For you. For you. For you. For you. For you. For you. For you. For you. This is something special for you.
1: I said

0: This is something special for you. This is something special for you.
1: As preferidas do velho DJ Jefferson Legal.

0: special for you. This is something special for you. This is something special for you. For you. For you. For you. For you. For you. For you. For you. For you. For you. For you. For you. For you. This is something special for you.
1: I said, shut up.